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0: 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K-Country's forecast from the WCJB TV 21st Alert Weather Center. Lows tonight in the low to mid 60s, highs tomorrow in the low to mid 80s, and lows tomorrow night, in the mid to upper 50s. For all the current weather conditions, log on to 352today.com, your community connection.
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Next Vacation has you off on November 12th going to Hollywood to see Kane Brown, Lee Bryce, Brantley Gilbert. Yeah, and it all starts Monday, 7:15 with the Mr. Bob Morning Show. We got 10 in a row next. 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

0: We'll find out our Blake Shelton Staycation winner Monday morning with the Mr. Bob Morning Show. I'm Rachel, 93.7 K Country. 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
1: Today's best country. 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
3: I knew I'd see her around. 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

We're back Monday with staycation number two to go see Kane Brown, Lee Bryce, and Brantley Gilbert. Your first keyword will be Monday 7:15 with the Mr. Bob Morning Show. 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K Country's forecast from the WCJB TV 21st Alert Weather Center. Lows tonight in the low to mid 60s, highs tomorrow in the low to mid 80s, and lows tomorrow night in the mid to upper 50s. For all the current weather conditions, log on to 352today.com, your community connection.

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0: 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Hey, Gator fans, it's game time. 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

Joanne from Ocala won a pair of tickets for Zach Top at the ViStar Veterans Memorial Arena in Jacksonville. 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

0: So Monday, we're going to give away the $100 Publix gift card, which means you have to join our K-Country Listener Advisory at some point this weekend before midnight on Sunday. 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K-Country's forecast from the WCJB TV 20 First Alert Weather Center. Lows tonight in the low to mid 60s, highs tomorrow in the low to mid 80s, and lows tomorrow night, and lows tomorrow night in the mid to upper 50s. For all the current weather conditions, log on to 352today.com, your community connection.
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0: We're back Monday with staycation number two to go see Kane Brown, Lee Bryce, and Brantley Gilbert. Your first keyword will be Monday 7:15 with the Mr. Bob Morning Show. 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K-Country's forecast from the WCJB TV 21st Alert Weather Center. Lows tonight in the low to mid 60s, highs tomorrow in the low to mid 80s, and lows tomorrow night in the mid to upper 50s. For all the current weather conditions, log on to 352today.com, your community connection.
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Hey, Gator fans, it's game time. The Gators are back at home this weekend taking on Ole Miss. 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
3: 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I was in a wreck and Dan got me a check for $750,000.
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5: Hi, this is attorney Dan Newlin. In a wreck and need a check? There's only two words you need to remember. Dan Newlin. I've recovered billions of dollars for accident victims.
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0: 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If you need serious representation when you're in a wreck, just pull out that mobile phone and just Google two words, Dan Newlin. Y'all, thank me later.
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1: It's time for Music City Now, coming from Nashville, Tennessee. 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
2: 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Kenny Chesney starts us off to Carry On. It's sponsored by Hey Now, and it's our Spotlight Track of the Week.

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1: 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Love this guy. Howdy is sponsored by Nashville Harbor.

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1: That's a country song right there. It's called Howdy. His name is Cole Goodwin, and it's sponsored by Nashville Harbor. Up now, a super group. It's Hardy, featuring Eric Church, Morgan Wallen, and Tim McGraw. 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

Arthur. So good. That's Hardy featuring Eric Church, Morgan Wallen, and Tim McGraw. And it's sponsored by Big Loud. Now we turn to Zach Top. It's South of Sanity. And it's sponsored by Leo 33.

South of Sanity. That's Zach Top, sponsored by Leo 33. Up now, a twist of a lyric. Listen closely to Girl Dad. This is Cole Swindell. It's sponsored by Warner Nashville.

0: Stunning. That's Cole Swindell's Girl Dad, sponsored by Warner Nashville. 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
0: Okay, now it's a fresh Jelly Roll tune. He's got his hands up, and so do I, and you too. 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

big city. That's Dylan Scott. And it's beautiful. It's sponsored by Curb. Up now, it's Joe Nichols with new music. It's so good. Say La Vie, sponsored by Quartz Hill.

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That's life. It's Joe Nichols. It's so good. It's sponsored by Quartz Hill. All right, let's turn to the latest from Trey Pendley, family man, sponsored by Leo 33.

Family Man. That's Trey Pendley, and it's sponsored by Leo 33. Hey, right now we've got Lainey Wilson with John Mayer on guitar. Phone, keys, wallet. It's so good. It's sponsored by BMG Nashville.

Mickey's Wallet. It's so good. John Mayer plays guitar on that. It's sponsored by BMG Nashville. You're going to love this next one. Ian Munsick, Love is Blind, sponsored by Triple Tigers.

0: Love is Blind. Love that song, Ian Munsick. And it's sponsored by Triple Tigers.
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7: 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It's MacArthur. It's a story song, and it features Eric Church and Tim McGraw and Morgan Wallen. 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

MacArthur. It's so good. That's Hardy featuring Eric Church, Morgan Wallen, and Tim McGraw. And it's sponsored by Big Loud. All right, up now, our spotlight track of the week. Kenny Chesney from the new album Silver Sands Marina. It's just out. This is Carry On, sponsored by Hey Now.

Spotlight track of the week. Of course, it's Kenny Chesney, sponsored by Hayman. Oh, we're doing it now. Cole Goodwin is here. This is his latest. It's called Howdy. Have mercy, looky there. It's sponsored by Nashville Harbor.

0: up with her.
1: Howdy. That's Cole Goodwin. It's sponsored by Nashville Harbor. Turning to Zach Top, South of Sanity. It's sponsored by Leo 33.

Tea. That's Zach Top, and it's sponsored by Leo 33. Now we turn to Caroline Jones. It's fresh. It's You're It For Me, Honey, sponsored by Nashville Harbor.

it for me, honey. It's so good. It's Caroline Jones, sponsored by Nashville Harbor. Our buddy Blake Shelton is next on Music City Now. His thoughtful Let Him In Anyway is sponsored by BMG Nashville. Ain't it?

0: There's Blake Shelton's Let Him In Anyway. It's beautiful. It's sponsored by BMG Nashville. So we've wrapped up this edition of Music City Now. Thank you for listening. We'll catch you next time.
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1: So this viral debate has been raging on TikTok over whether it is appropriate for a job candidate to show up to an interview with an iced coffee.
2: Yeah, I mean, leave the coffee in the car. You obviously got there in some sort of transportation. Or how about this? Treat yourself after you land the job.
1: That, best bet to do if you're trying to land the job, find out if that person is a guy, okay? Mm-hmm. Then bring him donuts. Works for me.
2: You bring it after you land the job.
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1: Hey, we're loaded up this coming week. First off, we're going to find out who's going to see Blake Shelton at the Hard Rock as our grand prize winner of Staycation number one.
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2: 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Kenny Chesney starts us off to Carry On. 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
1: That's a country song right there. It's called Howdy. His name is Cole Goodwin, and it's sponsored by Nashville Harbor. Up now, a supergroup. It's Hardy, featuring Eric Church, Morgan Wallen, and Tim McGraw. 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

MacArthur. So good. That's Hardy featuring Eric Church, Morgan Wallen, and Tim McGraw. And it's sponsored by Big Loud. Now we turn to Zach Top. It's South of Sanity. And it's sponsored by Leo 33.

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0: stunning. That's Cole Swindell's Girl Dad, sponsored by Warner Nashville. 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
7: Okay, now it's a fresh Jelly Roll tune. 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

Dear Big City, that's Dylan Scott. And it's beautiful. It's sponsored by Curb. Up now, it's Joe Nichols with new music. It's so good. Say La Vie, sponsored by Quartz Hill.

C'est la vie. That's life. It's Joan Nichols. It's so good. It's sponsored by Quartz Hill. All right, let's turn to the latest from Trey Pendley, family man, sponsored by Leo 33.

Family Man. That's Trey Pendley, and it's sponsored by Leo 33. Made me a family man. All right, now we've got Lainey Wilson with John Mayer on guitar. Phone, keys, wallet. It's so good. It's sponsored by BMG Nashville.

Lee's Wallet. It's so good. John Mayer plays guitar on that. It's sponsored by BMG Nashville. You're going to love this next one, Ian Munsick. Love is Blind.

0: Love is Blind. Love that song. Ian Munsick. And it's sponsored by Triple Tikers.
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4: All right, fresh from Hardy next. It's MacArthur. 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

MacArthur. It's so good. That's Hardy featuring Eric Church, Morgan Wallen, and Tim McGraw. And it's sponsored by Big Loud. All right, up now, our Spotlight track of the week. Kenny Chesney from the new album Silver Sands Marina. It's just out. This is Carry On, sponsored by Hey Now.

Spotlight track of the week. Of course, it's Kenny Chesney, sponsored by Hayman. Oh, we're doing it now. Cole Goodwin is here. This is his latest. It's called Howdy. Have mercy, looky there. It's sponsored by Nashville Harbor.

0: 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That's Cole Goodwin.
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0: Turning to Zach Top, South of Sanity. It's sponsored by Leo 33.

sanity. That's Zach Top, and it's sponsored by Leo 33. Now we turn to Caroline Jones. It's fresh. It's You're It For Me, Honey, sponsored by Nashville Harbor.

it for me, honey. It's so good. It's Caroline Jones, sponsored by Nashville Harbor. Our buddy Blake Shelton is next on Music City Now. His thoughtful, "Let Him In Anyway," is sponsored by BMG Nashville. Ain't it?

Here's Blake Shelton's Let Him In Anyway. It's beautiful. It's sponsored by BMG Nashville. So we've wrapped up this edition of Music City Now. Thank you for listening. We'll catch you next time.

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1: So this viral debate has been raging on TikTok over whether it is appropriate for a job candidate to show up to an interview with an iced coffee.
2: Yeah, I mean, leave the coffee in the car. You obviously got there in some sort of transportation. Or how about this? Treat yourself after you land the job.
1: That best bet to do if you're trying to land the job, find out if that person is a guy, okay? Mm-hmm. Then bring him donuts. Works for me.
2: You bring it after you land the job.
1: Oh, okay.
2: I have to have the money to buy it.
1: Hey, we're loaded up this coming week. First off, we're going to find out who's going to see Blake Shelton at the Hard Rock as our grand prize winner of Staycation number one.
2: Then we start Staycation number two off at 7:15 with your first keyword of the day to qualify you for Kane Brown, Lee Bryce, and Brantley Gilbert in concert downstate in Hollywood.
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Oh, ain't no love in Oklahoma right there. 93.7 Kick Country. Our listener advisory board is on for you through Sunday through tomorrow at midnight. Get in on this and take that short music survey brought to you by Mike Scott Plumbing. This one's on there. Oh, yeah. Let us know what's going on. 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

0: Morgan Wallen, 10 in a row. Today's Best Country, You Live It, We Play It, Sand in My Boots right there. What's he going to be doing next year? We were just wondering that. We were talking about that yesterday, Crystal and I. Like, well, he's probably going to come out with another album, probably going to come out with another tour. Don't know if he's going to be coming to our neck of the woods again. That was kind of cool. Two nights. Man, that was awesome. In the Swamp, loving that. We'll see what happens there. In front of that, Dan and Shay. And Say So, their latest from 93.7 K Country, doing it all day long today. Hopefully your Saturday is doing well. You got the 10 in a row. Keep it going. Maybe you're mowing the lawn, whatever the case may be. But keep it locked right here, 93.7 K Country. You got the app, maybe on your phone. You got your earbuds in. You're ready to rock. That's what it's all about right there from K Country. Yeah. 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They got local meats. 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There's baked goods. 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Handmade crafts as well. Got a gorgeous day. We'll have highs in the mid-80s. Lows tonight in the upper 50s. Get out of town now. Highs tomorrow in the mid-80s. For all the current weather conditions, log on to 352today.com. 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What a great day for Gator football, buddy. Let's get her done.
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93.7 K Country. Boy, this guy's holding his own on The Voice, huh? Against the Queen and Kelly Clarkson and Adam Levine. Ronnie Green, yeah, he's having fun, buddy. From 93.7 K Country. And think as you drunk, a little bit of Toby Keith on the end, too, from K Country.

Hey, we got another Gator game going on today. Back in the swap against Ole Miss. Yeah, come on, go Gators. Beat Ole Miss. Mm-hmm. And hey, before the game's at 3:30. Big Red's going to be right there with you hanging out. Yes, he is. Check out the K-Country tent right there at the corner of Northwest 16th Street and West University Avenue. Right there in front, just right down from the swamp. He's going to be there from 12:30 to 2:30. Soaking in that pregame energy before the Gators take on the field. And, of course, take on that Ole Miss team. Yeah, we're going to beat them. Yes, we are. Thanks to Chet Craig Plumbing. Go Gators. Going to have a good old time today, no doubt. On the way next, another 10 in a row. Today's best country. You live it. We play it inside that 10. They've been announcing some of their reunion tour and festivals and stuff. And who's that? We'll tell you all about it on the way next from 93.7 K-Country.

0: There's a certain kind of quiet on the weekend that only business owners understand. 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

0: Oh, well, girl, every move you make is just killing me. It's Parker McCollum and his song of woe. That's what that is. With 10 in a row, today's best country, you live it, we play it, and we are doing it again. Yes, we are. This Monday, whew, it's part two of four. This time around, it is Kane Brown, Lee Bryce, Brantley Gilbert, Downstate in Hollywood, two nights hotel accommodations, $200 in fuel. Whew, man, we have the first keyword for you at 7:15, bright and early Monday morning. After we give you the first keyword, we'll give you the other keyword hours of the day so you can increase your odds of winning because, you know, the keyword changes all the time. You're like, oh, we got that. So it's all happening again, part two of four with the exclusive K-Country Concert Staycation giveaway Monday morning, 7:15. How about it? Coming up after the break, we're going to have a double shot of Luke. You're like, what? Yeah, we will. Absolutely. K-Country's forecast from the WCJB-TV 21st Alert Weather Center. If you're heading out today to Brown & Brown's Farm, it's in Oxford, of course. Saturday and Sunday going on today and tomorrow. Brown & Brown Farm. 7-acre corn maze going on there, buddy. And, of course, tonight, fireworks on Saturdays. That's tonight, baby. We're going to have highs in the mid-80s, lows tonight in the upper 50s. Highs tomorrow in the mid-80s. For all the current weather conditions, log on to 352today.com, your community connection.
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You know, I said we're going to do a double shot of Luke. Well, there's one Luke, Luke Combs. Here's the other Luke, Luke Bryan. Double shot of Luke on a Saturday. How about it, buddy? We're down at 3-7 K Country. Here's Country, and she knows it.

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0: storming, I was falling fast through the Nurnhart. Gordon like a dirt road, Daytona in my heart. And we ain't even got to the best part.
1: We didn't have a towel, didn't have dry clothes. She was smiling and saying, hold me, I'm cold. We made a blanket out of that sundress.
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0: 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Loving that. On the way next, loving this too, we got a double shot of the T-Boys. And you're going, the T-Boys, who's that? 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

Oh, honey, why don't we just dance a little bit? Yeah, just a little bit. It's all right. Josh Turner from 93.7 K Country on a Saturday kind of day. You getting ready for the Gator game today? Oh, I know I am. 3:30 kickoff. Poof, in the swamp against Ole Miss. We're going to beat them, aren't we? Yes, I think we will. How about this? We got this going on coming up Monday morning.

morning. Exclusive Kid Country Concert Staycation giveaways continue with Kane Brown, Lee Bryce, Brantley Gilbert, Downstate. Comes with two nights hotel accommodations, so of course, tickets to the show, $200 in fuel, too. So we'll have that first keyword for you with the Mr. Bob Morning Joe. Oh, that's me. And Crystal. Yeah, we will. 7:15 in the morning, Monday morning. Then we give you the other keyword hours of the day, too, here at 93.7 K Country. That's how we do that. Yeah, we want you to win this stuff. So it doesn't cost you anything. It's totally free. Just a little bit of your ears, and you go, okay, and then you enter the keyword at our website. And you're like, okay, I'm in. I'm ready to make that happen. So it's all happening again Monday morning, 7:15. Coming up after the break, she did a live performance of 9 to 5 in honor of Dolly. Yesterday, of course, was Dolly Parton Day 2026 because it was 925. And you're like, okay, got it. Yeah. It was a good day too. We're saluting away as well. Absolutely. We're gonna miss that girl, Dolly Parton. Whew, let me tell you. K-Country's forecast from the WCJB TV 21st Alert Weather Center. Well, if you're heading out today to the Mayhem Ranch Fall Festival going on in Morriston, today and tomorrow, you pick 'em pumpkin patch, petting zoo, kangaroo walkthrough. What? It's going on. It's fun. We've been there with our family, too. We have highs in the mid-80s, lows tonight in the upper 50s, highs tomorrow in the mid-80s. For all the current weather conditions, log on to 352today.com, your community.

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1: So this viral debate has been raging on TikTok over whether it is appropriate for a job candidate to show up to an interview with an iced coffee.
2: Yeah, I mean, leave the coffee in the car. You obviously got there in some sort of transportation. Or how about this? Treat yourself after you land the job.
1: Yeah, best bet to do if you're trying to land the job, find out if that person is a guy, okay? Mm-hmm. Then bring him donuts. Works for me.
2: You bring it after you land the job.
1: Oh, okay.
2: I have to have the money to buy it.
1: Hey, we're loaded up this coming week. First off, we're going to find out who's going to see Blake Shelton at the Hard Rock as our grand prize winner of Staycation number one.
2: Then we start Staycation number two off at 7:15 with your first keyword of the day to qualify you for Kane Brown, Lee Bryce, and Brantley Gilbert in concert downstate in Hollywood.
1: Ooh, that's large right there. 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

Of course, the big salute to Dolly Parton all over the country and, of course, in Nashville, big time. In fact, Lainey Wilson did a live performance of 9 to 5 in honor of Dolly just a couple days ago. Here she is with her latest 93.7 K Country.

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0: Hey, don't you forget, Listener Advisory Board going on until tomorrow at midnight, and that's it. Monday morning, we have the grand prize drawing for $100 in groceries from Publix. 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Isn't that cool? Yep, brought to you by Mike Scott Plumbing. Thanks, guys. Appreciate you so much. Just talking about this a little bit ago. Yep, Mayhem Ranch is going on big time. And we got a deal for you at ncfldeals.com. It's going on right now. 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You can get half off tickets to the Mayhem Ranch Fall Festival. 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Going on right now. That's the deal. 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Yes, we do. 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Today's best country. You live it, we play it. 93.7 K Country, buddy. Inside that 10, you know, the guy who received one of the standing O's at our 43rd K Country Acoustic Concert, we're going to play it for you next. 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
1: There's a certain kind of quiet on the weekend that only business owners understand. 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

Hey, this guy right here got a standing O at our 43rd K Country Acoustic Concert. Ooh, man, it was smooth. Everybody went, okay, we like this one. It's Kenny Whitmire, and I Gave Her the Moon from K Country.

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Of course, that was back before the war. 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He went down, but they missed me by a hair. He'd always stop right there and say,

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0: That's the latest from Corey Kenton. Empty words and 10 in a row. Today's best country. You live it, we play it. Hopefully, maybe getting some yard work done this morning. Well, maybe not too. Well, maybe it's yard cutting time right now. Well, it's close to 10 o'clock. I think so. If you're in an HOA kind of thing, they have rules. You know, it's like, well, you can't do anything until like 10 o'clock. What are you doing? And they all talk like that, too, for some reason. But, yeah, get it done. Get it done early. And then watch the Gators win and beat Ole Miss today. In the swamp. That's going to be a good one, I tell you. From 93.7 K-Country, that was 10 in a row, and we do it all day long for you, too. Of course, the exclusive K-Country Concert Staycation Giveaways continues part 2 of 4 this Monday morning, 7:15. Kane Brown, Lee Bryce, and Brantley Gilbert. Downstate in Hollywood comes with a pair of tickets to the show. Of course, 2 nights hotel accommodations and $200 in fuel. We'll have the first keyword for you at 7:15 a.m., Monday morning, and doing it all over again, and it's free. It doesn't cost you a dime. Absolutely right. Coming up after the break, well, he grew up in a family where everybody played an instrument. A talented family. Who is that? We'll tell you who it is and play something for him, too. Coming up after the break. But K-Country's forecast from the WCJB TV 21st Alert Weather Center turned out to be pretty good, let me tell you, right there. But first, how about this? Check this out when you get a chance. 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Great weather to just get out and get in the air conditioning if you want, because you don't need that air conditioning right now. I tell you, highs in the mid-80s. Tonight, we're going down to the upper 50s. No air conditioning tonight. Open up the windows. Come on. Highs tomorrow in the mid-80s. For all the current weather conditions, log on to 352today.com, your community connection.
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0: 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It's the kind where the week ahead is already on your mind. You don't need a miracle. 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

Jordan Davis, next thing you know, yeah, they grow up and they're out of the house. Oh, man. Speaking of growing up, he grew up and everybody was just playing an instrument. He grew up with Appalachian music. It's John Morgan from 93.7 K Country and Kid Myself.

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0: 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It takes you less than 5 minutes. Go ahead and fill that out and let us know the music you want to hear here at K-Country. And once you're finished with it, you're then in for the grand prize drawing coming up on Monday of $100 in groceries from Publix. All brought to you by Mike Scott Plumbing. On the way next, 10 in a row, today's best country. You live it, we play it. Inside that 10, there's a false report online that this artist died. We'll tell you all about it on the way next.
1: There's a certain kind of quiet on the weekend that only business owners understand. It's not peaceful quiet. It's the kind where the week ahead is already on your mind. You don't need a miracle. 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

0: Oh, buddy, Chris Young and on 10 in a row. Today's best country, you live it, we play it. In front of that was Ella Langley. Yesterday, Art, one of our listeners, he's a trucker. He stopped by and dropped off a six-pack of Ella Langley beer for Crystal. It's like, all right, way to go. That's kind of cool. So she's going to be having some of that maybe this weekend, not all in one sitting. And don't do that driving, girl, if you're going to do that drinking. You know what I'm saying? I know she won't. So, oh boy, having herself a good old time. Hopefully you're having a good old time this weekend, too. A lot of stuff happening. It's fall, y'all. Everywhere you can think of. Check out the fall guide, too, at 352today.com. Your community connection. Everything fall going on right there. They got it all lined up for you. Check it out if you're looking for something to do today. It's happening big time. So, yeah, do it. Yeah, K-Country's forecast from the WCJB TV 20 First Alert Weather Center. Now, if you're heading out today to Gators of the Swamp, taking out Ole Miss at 3:30. Big Red is at 16th and University from 12:30 to 2:30. Stop by and say, hey, Big Red, what's going on there? He's also there with one of our media advisors as well. Yeah, Todd Payne's going to be there. Look out. It's the Todd and Big Red show. That's what's happening there. So stop by and say, hey, guys, what you doing? We're going to have highs in the mid-80s, lows tonight in the upper 50s. We're loving that. Highs tomorrow in the mid-80s for all the current weather conditions. Log on to 352today.com, your community connection. Coming up after the break, his daughter's name is Love Lily. We'll tell you who it is and what it's all about from 93.7 K-Country. But first, how about this? This all starts Monday, buddy.
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That's Low Cash. A little known fact from Preston Brust from Low Cash. His daughter's name is Love Lily. How about that? That's pretty cool. Here's Cole Swindell, his latest in Girl Dad, 93.7 K Country.

0: 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You got to love that. 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Maybe you're heading out. 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Your local favorites are now at even better prices. On the way next, another 10 in a row. Today's best country. You live it, we play it. Inside that 10, this artist says he's not a choir boy because he's been to jail, buddy. Whoa, all on the way next from K-Country.
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Cody Johnson, you know what he says? 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Way to go. 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

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You live it, we play it.

That's just a good song right there. Lauren Elena along with Chase Matthew. Their latest, I don't know if they should do something again. They sound good together. It's called All My Exes from 93.7 K Country and 10 in a row. Today's best country. You live it, we play it, and we're doing it again. Coming up this Monday morning, we've got the exclusive K Country Concert Staycation giveaway. Part 2 of 4 is happening at 7:15. We'll have your first keyword, Kane Brown, Lee Bryce, Brantley Gilbert. It's a triple header down south in Hollywood. Get yourself a pair of tickets to the show. How about it? 2 nights hotel accommodations and $200 in fuel. Yeah, that's how that's done. It all starts at 7:15 with your first keyword of the day. We'll give you the other keyword hours of the day, too. Right after we give you the first one. And you go, it's the only time we do it. 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That's pretty cool. So get in on that when you get a chance. From 93.7 K-Country, yeah. A lot of stuff going on today, no doubt. You're getting some stuff done around the house or whatever. The fall weather is even much better. You feel, this feels good. Yeah, it does. Well, K-Country's forecast from the WCJB TP20 First Alert Weather Center. If you're heading out today to the Brown and Brown Farm, Oxford, going on today and tomorrow, 7-acre corn maze they got there, over 30 attractions. If you're going today, tonight, they got free fireworks. Yeah. We're going to have highs in the mid-80s, lows tonight in the upper 50s, highs tomorrow in the mid-80s again. Beautiful fall weather. For all the current weather conditions, log on to 352today.com, your community connection. Coming up after the break, he's brought back the duck call. Have you seen?

0: 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We'll tell you all about it on the way next, Perp K Country.
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0: There's a certain kind of quiet on the weekend that only business owners understand. 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

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You see Riley Green on The Voice. He's doing pretty good. He brought back his duck call. Yeah, he called out. And then Adam Levine just went whack, whack, whack, whack, because Adam kept talking and talking and talking. Here he is, Riley Green. 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
2: 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What about that? Hey, it doesn't cost you anything. It's totally free. Give yourself that shot. Why not? Mm-hmm. On the way next, my morning show partner, Crystal, coming in next with another 10 in a row. Today's best country. 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

Jelly Roll with I'm Not Okay. Hopefully he does remember that it's all going to be all right. He doesn't know whether he's going to do stand-up comedy, if he's going to go help out at some homeless shelter in the Midwest somewhere. I think after divorce and some heartbreak, I think there's a lot happening with him right now. It's 93.7 K Country. Hey, it is Crystal hanging out with you. John Party's got his boots off.

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1: So this viral debate has been raging on TikTok over whether it is appropriate for a job candidate to show up to an interview with an iced coffee.
2: Yeah, I mean, leave the coffee in the car. You obviously got there in some sort of transportation. Or how about this? Treat yourself after you land the job.
1: That, best bet to do if you're trying to land the job, find out if that person is a guy, okay? 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Then bring him donuts. Works for me.
2: You bring it after you land the job.
1: Oh, okay.
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1: Hey, we're loaded up this coming week. First off, we're going to find out who's going to see Blake Shelton at the Hard Rock as our grand prize winner of Staycation number one.
2: Then we start Staycation number two off at 7:15 with your first keyword of the day to qualify you for Kane Brown, Lee Bryce, and Brantley Gilbert in concert downstate in Hollywood.
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0: So you like quilting, huh? 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
2: I was all but 22, I think, at the time. 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

0: Scotty McCreary with This Is It. It's 93.7K Country. You live it, we play it. That was 10 in a row. Listen, on Monday, we're starting staycation number 2. I'm talking about the exclusive K Country concert staycation. So yesterday, Big Red gave you the final keyword for the 2-week running of the Blake Shelton concert staycation giveaway. Happening down in Hollywood, 2 tickets to the show, 2-night hotel accommodations, and of course, $200 in fuel. All right. We'll find out who the winner is Monday morning on the Mr. Bob Morning Show. But things have to keep going. We're going to be kicking off on Monday the Kane Brown, Lee Bryce, and Brantley Gilbert staycation. Now, they're going to be down in Hollywood on November 12th. We want to hook you up with tickets to the show, also 2-night hotel accommodations. And of course, listen, I keep saying, you know, we've been at the gas pumps too. We want to hook you up with $200 in fuel to make sure you get down there. Listen Monday, 7:15 to the Mr. Bob Morning Show. We'll have your first keyword of the day. Then we'll give you the times the other keywords happen. And this vacation is going to be running for, we got 2 weeks on this one. So, you know, if you didn't get in on the Blake Shelton one, we're sorry. But we're moving on. Kane Brown, Lee Bryce, and Brantley Gilbert could be yours starting Monday. K-Country's forecast from the WCJB TV 20 First Alert Weather Center. Today, highs in the low to mid 80s. Tonight, those lows looking in the upper 50s, close to those 60s. And tomorrow, highs in the low to mid 80s. For all the current weather conditions, log on to 352today.com, your community connection.
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3: There's a certain kind of quiet on the weekend that only business owners understand. 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
1: I was going to make a dentist appointment. I really was. But then it rained. And I thought, that feels like a sign. Then it stopped raining, which also felt like a sign. Then I got busy. 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

Roscoe Flats, Life is a Highway, 93.7 K Country. And life has definitely been a fast highway for Graylin James, who's getting the opportunity of a lifetime opening up for Kenny Chesney's tour next year. They're actually going to be at the Raymond James Stadium on April 24th of 2027. Here's Graylin James with Water at a Wedding. Well,

0: 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Less than 5 minutes of your time. You're going to have until tomorrow at midnight. And then you'll get qualified for a $100 Publix gift card. It's literally that easy. All right. So are you up in Gainesville today? I'm going to tell you this. Big Red's hanging out there. UAP's going up against Ole Miss tonight, 3:30 this afternoon, actually. Big Red's going to be hanging out until 2:30. And he's actually going to have your K-Country swag. And you can walk away with some K-Country stuff. Now, he's going to be hanging out on the corner of Northwest 16th Street and University Avenue. He's out there right now until 2:30. Make sure you go say hey to Big Red, especially if you're out there for the game. Maybe you're not out there for the game. I know a lot of people will go out there just to tailgate, hang out with some friends, and they're not actually going to the game. But if you're walking around, make sure you go check out Big Red again on the corner of University and Northwest 16th Street. All thanks to Chet Craig Plumbing. We've got 10 in a row on the way with 93.7 K Country.
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1: 93.7 K Country. Big Red is hanging out in Gainesville for the big game today. I got more details on that coming up in just about 10 minutes. Brantley Gilbert is one of the four concert staycation giveaways we have for you. Here he is with his latest. It's Good Damn.

0: Hudson Westbrook with Painted You Pretty. That's in a row, 93.7 K Country. You live it, we play it. Monday, it starts all over again. We're starting the K Country, the exclusive K Country Concert Staycation number 2. All right, this one, sending you to go see Kane Brown, Lee Bryce, Brantley Gilbert down in Hollywood on November 12th. We're giving you tickets to the show, 2-night hotel accommodations, and $200 in fuel. It all starts Monday, 7:15, with the Mr. Bob Morning Show. And then also we have to find out who the winner is of the Staycation number 1, which is the Blake Shelton one. That's happening October 24th, but we'll find out who the winner of that one is on Monday. So a lot of great things are happening Monday. Everything's starting on Monday. But it's Saturday, right? It's Gator Day. It's game day. And Gators are going up against Ole Miss tonight. Well, not tonight, this evening, afternoon, 3:30. So it's like that weird time after lunch, before dinner. You might need a snack, that kind of time. But they're going up against them today at 3:30. And Big Red is out right now on Northwest 16th Street and University Avenue until 2 o'clock. And if you're out there, make sure you look for the K-Country van. That's where you'll spot Big Red, right under the tent. Get some K-Country swag, say hey to Big Red, and, you know, soak up the pregame energy before the Gators take on the field. All thanks to Jet Craig Plumbing. K-Country's forecast from the WCJB TV 20 First Alert Weather Center. Today, highs in the low to mid-80s. Tonight, you could be seeing the temperatures dropping into the 50s, into the high 50s, low 60s, and then tomorrow, highs in the low to mid-80s. For all the current weather conditions, log on to 352today.com, your community connection.
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Morgan, Jimmy Buffett, Knee Deep. Anytime you hear that song, there's no way that you can't think about wanting to go to the ocean. Even if it is a rainy day or a sunny, it doesn't matter what the day is. It's 93.7 K Country. 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

0: 93.7 K Country, you live it, we play it. 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Games going on today at 3:30, and the Gators are taking on Ole Miss. Big Red is hanging out today until 2:30. He's actually on the corner of Northwest 16th Street and University Avenue. He'll be out there until 2:30. You can soak up some of that pregame energy before the Gators. I know a lot of tailgating is happening right now, especially those afternoon. I don't know, something about a good afternoon game. I love pre-drinking, pre-gaming super early, and then that way I'm guaranteed to be in bed by 9 o'clock tonight if I was out there partaking. I'm not. I am here working, but Big Red is out there partaking. So make sure you go see him. Get some of your K-Country swag, all thanks to Chet Craig Plumbing. We've got 10 in a row on the way with 93.7 K-Country.
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Tyler Hubbard dancing in the country. Him and Brian Kelly are going to be dancing on a stage together again as Florida Georgia Line have officially announced they're going to be going on a festival tour. So, AKA, they're going to be jumping on festivals all throughout the U.S. I think 12 of them, to be exact. Hopefully there's one in Florida. It's a 93.7 K Country with the ladies out of Chase Matthew. It's holding it down.

0: to get to know you, everything about you makes me want you, know what you're doing, baby, don't you?
1: Brett Eldridge with Don't Ya, it's 93.7K Country, you live it, we play it, that was Senator Rowe. Monday, we're starting with the Staycation number two. I'm talking about the exclusive K Country concert Staycation number two already. I can't even believe number one. We're going to find out who the winner is on Monday. Then 7:15 with the Mr. Bob Morning Show, we're kicking off Kane Brown, Lee Bryce, Brantley Gilbert, down in Hollywood, two-night hotel accommodations, $200 in fuel, and, of course, tickets to the show. 7:15, we'll give you that first keyword. Then, of course, you know, we give you the times the other keywords will be happening throughout the rest of the day. Just to up your odds, the more keywords you enter, the better your odds are. That one's going to running 2 weeks. Roughly all of them run about 2 weeks, so... Well, exactly 2 weeks, I should say. So make sure you get in on it. If you've been wanting to see Kane Brown, Brantley Gilbert just came out with a brand new album. He's like, we haven't really heard from him in a while. So that's going to be a fun staycation for you. Hey, still have a couple of minutes. Big Red wrapping things up over on Northwest 16th Street and University Avenue out there for the Gator game. All thanks to Chet Craig Plumbing. Gators are kicking off at 3:30 today going up against Ole Miss. So hopefully they'll be bringing home a win tonight. K-Country's forecast from the WCJB TV20 First Alert Weather Center. Today, highs in the low to mid-80s. Tonight, lows in the upper 50s, close to 60s. And tomorrow, highs in the low to mid-80s again. For all the current weather conditions, log on to 352today.com, your community connection.
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something about a truck. You know, what's funny about Kit Moore is that he's kind of the guy that puts out an album, goes on hiatus for a little bit. And I recently saw him again on Instagram. Maybe my algorithm was messed up and I said Kit Moore and all of a sudden there he is again. That's an underrated artist. He's phenomenal. It's a 93.7 K Country with Dan and Shay. Say so.

0: 93.7 K Country, you live it, we play it. We're hoping we're always playing the music that you want to hear. And in order to do that, you often hear us talk about this thing called the Listener Advisory Board. All thanks to Mike Scott Plumbing. This is where you let your voice be heard. You tell us you're playing that song a little too much. Or maybe, hey, you're not playing enough of this artist. Go ahead and make sure you take the Listener Advisory Board. Up for grabs is $100 Publix gift card. We're going to find out who the winner of that is on Monday. You've got until tomorrow at midnight to take that Listener Advisory Board. Do it. Why not? You got nothing to lose. In fact, you're listening to the music anyway, so you have all your favorite songs to gain if you take the survey. It's pretty much that easy. Also, just in case you didn't know about the K-Country app, download it. Take us with you along for the ride. Now, here's the other thing you probably want to download the app. Since the staycations are happening and we're giving you keywords that happen certain hours, and we know you're probably working, you got kids, you got a life going on. If you download the app, it doesn't matter where you are. You can throw in that earbud. You can pop us on when you know that keyword's going to happen, and you'll have your keyword. 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
1: Bailey Zimmerman got in trouble in May for trashing a hotel room with his friends. 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
2: Turn it up, son. All right, boys. This is her favorite song. You know that, right? So we play it good and loud. She might get up and dance again. Oh, she put her beard down. Here she comes.

Lainey Wilson, Phone Keys Wallet. She's going to be hosting the CMAs again. Now, this is the third year she's going to be hosting. The first year she ever did it, she hosted with Peyton Manning and Luke Bryan. Last year was the first year she hosted it on her own. They basically said, well, we don't even need the guys anymore. We've got Lainey. And she's going to be doing it again. And

0: That's happening in November. I know it's on WCJB. I think it's the 8th or the 18th. I'm sorry, y'all. I should have looked it up, but I know it's coming up real soon, okay? Sorry, my heart's still broken. Tucker Wetmore and, you know, Ella Langley. I'm going to say this. They've not actually confirmed that they are or they aren't. I'm just saying, we're all just spreading this rumor that we hope it's true. It's 93.7 K Country. You live it. We play it starting Monday. We're playing for the Kane Brown, Lee Bryce, and Brantley Govert concert staycation giveaway. Now, if you were asleep yesterday, we gave you the last keyword for the Blake Shelton concert staycation giveaway. Monday, we're going to find out who the winner of that one is. Monday, 7:15, we're starting all over again with Kane Brown, Lee Bryce, Brantley Govert. Two-night hotel stay down in Hollywood. Also, $200 in fuel and, of course, tickets to the show. So if you want to go, all you got to do is make sure you listen Monday, 7:15. It all starts again. 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K-Country's forecast from the WCJB TV20 First Alert Weather Center. Today, highs in the low to mid 80s. Tonight, lows in the upper 50s, close to 60s. And tomorrow, highs in the low to mid 80s. For all the current weather conditions, log on to 352today.com, your community connection.
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Jason Aldean is one of four of the K-Country exclusive concert staycation giveaways. He's actually going to be part of a first ever Hondo Rodeo that's going to be happening down in Tampa. Here's Jason now with Anytime Soon.

0: 93.7 K Country, you live it, we play it. Hey, do not sleep on this, okay? 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We say, oh my God, stop playing that song, guys. I don't like that song. It's a sleepy song. 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All thanks to Mike Scott Plumbing. Less than 5 minutes of your time. You'll let us know what you think of the music we play. 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We're going to find out who the winner is on Monday. So that means you have until tomorrow at midnight to take that listener advisory board. 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

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Jacob Hackworth was just on stage here at the Riley Arts Center in Ocala for the 43rd Acoustic

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1: So this viral debate has been raging on TikTok over whether it is appropriate for a job candidate to show up to an interview with an iced coffee.
2: Yeah, I mean, leave the coffee in the car. You obviously got there in some sort of transportation. Or how about this? Treat yourself after you land the job.
1: That, best bet to do if you're trying to land the job, find out if that person is a guy, okay? Mm-hmm. Then bring him donuts. Works for me.
2: You bring it after you land the job.
1: Oh, okay.
2: I have to have the money to buy it.
1: Hey, we're loaded up this coming week. First off, we're going to find out who's going to see Blake Shelton at the Hard Rock as our grand prize winner of Staycation number one.
2: Then we start Staycation number two off at 7:15 with your first keyword of the day to qualify you for Kane Brown, Lee Bryce, and Brantley Gilbert in concert downstate in Hollywood.
1: Ooh, that's large right there. 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
2: And I'll have the latest from Nashville with Crystal's Corner.
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Brad Paisley, Mud on the Tires. You know, I'm not going to lie. So I got my Bronco in March of this year. And how you won't believe how many people are like, oh, let's go ahead and, you know, let's go off-roading. Let's go this. I am so scared to get it dirty. Now, I don't mean dirty, but like underneath, I hear these crazy things. I don't want to get it dented. I don't want to break something. And I feel like this is just a risk I'm not willing to take. So I need everyone to stop asking me to get mud on my tires, okay? That's Senator Rowe, 93.7 K-Country. You'll live it, we play it, y'all, Monday. We're starting with the exclusive K-Country Concert Staycation giveaway number 2. I can't even believe we're here. Listen, it's going to be October next week, too. But 7:15 with the Mr. Bob Morning Show on Monday, we're going to give you the first keyword of the day. Then, of course, we're going to give you the times the other keywords will happen. Up your odds. Who are you going to go see this time? Kane Brown, Lee Bryce, Brantley Gilbert. They're going to be down in Hollywood on November 12th. So we're sending you with tickets to the show, 2-night hotel accommodations, and $200 in fuel because, well, I have to stop for gas today, too, and it's going to hurt. So make sure you listen. If you missed the Blake Shelton one, you didn't get any of those keywords in, you still have great shows up ahead of you that you can play along with us. And if you did play with the Blake Shelton Staycation, also on Monday, we're going to find out who's going to be walking away with that nice package. That show is happening October 24th. So still lots of great staycations are coming up. Monday, the second one starts all over again with Kane Brown, Lee Bryce, and Brantley Gilbert. K-Country's forecast from the WCJB TV 20 First Alert Weather Center. Today, highs in the low to mid-80s. Tonight, lows in the upper 50s, close to 60s. And tomorrow, highs in

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1: 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This time, tickets to see the Kane Brown, Lee Bryce, and Brantley Gilbert Show November 12th in Hollywood.
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0: There's a certain kind of quiet on the weekend that only business owners understand. 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
1: Ty Myers with Ends of the Earth, 93.7 K Country. Cody Johnson is going to be part of Tampa's first ever Hondo Rodeo. Going to be happening in February. Jason Aldean is also part of that lineup. And let me tell you, it is our fourth exclusive K-Country Concert Staycation giveaway. So we'll have your tickets to go see this guy down in Tampa in February. It's Cody Johnson with Horseback.
2: He's a ranch hand in a pinch, man. Hotter than the red on the cattle brand. Because she's a gold digger with a quick trigger. A cast iron skillet swinging lid flipper. Now he's a double wide on the county line. Sipping on a six-pack of Lone Star Light. She did him dirty, took him to the clean.

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Because you got all day tomorrow. 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Less than probably 3 minutes of your time. Take the survey. Then you're qualified for a $100 Publix gift card. Nothing says shopping's a pleasure when you're spending someone else's money. So spend our money. Take the survey. You're listening to us every day, right? So you know the songs that you like. You know those songs that make your eyes roll in the back of your head. We all have them. I mean, I love country music. Even I have those songs. So you let us know what you think about the music we play, and then we'll hook you up with that $100 Publix gift card. 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

Morgan Wallen chasing you. 2026, he kept himself very busy. I'm curious if he's going to be kind of quiet in 2027 or if he's going to just release a whole new album once again and go back on tour. It's quite possible, honestly. 93.7K Country, Parker McCollum says he wants to surpass George Strait, who has 60 number one songs. Here's Parker McCollum with Killing Me.

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0: Tucker Wetmore, who told you that? Let me tell you who told me what. Okay. Y'all know my love for Tucker Wetmore. I mean, he is my future husband. Imagine this. Me finding out on social media that my best friend, Ella Langley, has been, well, secretly dating my future husband, Tucker Wetmore, behind all of our backs. We don't know for sure. Okay. What we do know is that they were walking out of the Ryman on Tuesday night, which was the night that she was celebrating her 23rd win at the Billboard Hot 100, which is huge for her, huge for country music overall. Okay. The two of them are come walking out. She gets in to her vehicle. He also gets into the vehicle. So that's what we know. And that at the after party, he was by her side the whole time. I'm waiting for them to show up together at the CMAs and that he doesn't show up with his mom this year. Then I can say, okay, they're together. It's almost like she had to wait to, I don't know, me to go to her show last weekend to say, oh, well, just so you know, it's 93.7 K Country. Hey, don't forget, Monday we're starting the second staycation, which is Kane Brown, Lee Bryce, and Brantley Gilbert, going to be down in Hollywood. We're hooking you up with two nights hotel accommodations. The show is happening November 12th, so tickets to the show and $200 in fuel because we've been at those pumps as well. We want to make sure you get to the show. So also find out if you did play along for the Blake Shelton one, find out who the winner is, and as we kick off the second one on Monday. K-Country's forecast from the WCJB TV 20 First Alert Weather Center. Today, highs in the low to mid 80s. Tonight, things are going to be cooling down into the upper 50s and low 60s, by the way. I'm not going to lie. I'm a little bit excited about that. And tomorrow, highs in the low to mid 80s. For all the current weather conditions, log on to 352today.com, your community connection.
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1: There's a certain kind of quiet on the weekend that only business owners understand. 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

Little Big Town, 93.7 K Country. So the producers of American Idol are questioning whether or not they should have a backup judge for Lionel Richie, who's been pretty ill the last couple of months. Definitely sending him some well wishes. Here's one of his co-judges on American Idol. It's Luke Bryan with Country and She Knows It.

Remember when the only thing west of Airport Road on State Road 200 was that new place called On Top of the World? So do we. Today's best country. You live it. 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

0: 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Let me tell you about this thing. When you open it up, you're like, whoa, that's a pop quiz. It's not. You probably already know the answers. Chances are you do. And it will take you, at best, maybe 90 seconds. So 93.7kcountry.com/lab. Thanks to Mike Scott Plumbing. There's a list of songs. There's even clips of the songs. And you let us know, hey, yeah, I like that. No, I don't like that. Then you're qualified for a $100 Publix gift card. It is that simple. Just go ahead and make sure you take that before tomorrow at midnight. Because on Monday with the Mr. Bob Morning Show, we're going to find out who the winner is of that $100 Publix gift card. So if we're not trying to hook you up with money or tickets to a show for free, we also like to hook you up with some deals. This is where we team up with your local favorites to give you some awesome deals. I'm talking about the NCFL deals. Now, we have a deal that's live right now, the Mayhem Ranch Fall Festival. It's kicking off this weekend, today. It's the first weekend of fall, by the way. And the Mayhem Ranch Fall Festival is going on all the way until November 8th. You got the petting zoo, the You Pick 'Em pumpkin patch. Also, they've got a cow cuddles session that you can do. Stop it. I'm actually going out there next weekend, so I'm super excited. I've never been to the Mayhem Ranch Fall Festival, so super excited. I need to get a pumpkin as well, obviously. So many things. But NCFLDeals.com, you can get the tickets right now for half off. Take the whole family out there. Again, it starts today, and it's every weekend through November 8th, so make sure you get your deals at NCFLDeals.com right now. I got 10 in a row on the way with 93.7 K Country.
1: There's a certain kind of quiet on the weekend that only business owners understand. It's not peaceful quiet. It's the kind where the week ahead is already on your mind. You don't need a miracle. You don't need a flood of calls. You just need the right people to find you. That's what North

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Swindell, she had me at Heads Carolina. You know, Jody Messina actually does appear in that music video. If you ever go back to watch it, I feel like she's a bartender, but I might have mistaken that. It's been a long time since I've seen it. I know she's in the video, though. 93.7 K Country, here's the latest out of Corey Kent. It's Empty Words.

93.7 K Country and Sonny's Barbecue have at least two things in common. They're both tasty and local. 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

0: Morgan Wallen, don't we? Do we think that he's going to be super, super busy in 2027? So we know 2026, I mean, he did all those stadium tours. He was here in Gainesville for two nights at the Swamp. Also, I mean, he was everywhere. He released an album that had 20 some odd songs on it. I don't know. I feel like he's been really quiet. I know he's been like releasing little things here and there also still on social media, even tease. I feel like 2027, we're going to see another album. Mr. Bob thinks I'm nuts, but I'm like, I don't know. I think he knows that he's hot right now. And he's like, I'm going to try to stay out there as much as possible. And he's like an Energizer bunny at the same time, too. It's a 93.7K Country. You'll live it. We play it Monday. We're starting all over again with the exclusive K Country concert staycation. This time it's staycation number two. Kane Brown, Lee Bryce, and Brantley Gilbert down in Hollywood again is where the show is going to be happening November 12th. And tickets to the show, two-night hotel accommodations, and also $200 in fuel to get you down there. So it all starts Monday, but we're also going to find out who the winner is of the Blake Shelton concert staycation. The last keyword was handed out to you yesterday, and we got to find out who the winner is going to be on Monday. K-Country's forecast from the WCJB TV 20 First Alert Weather Center. Today, highs in the low to mid-80s. Now, we're starting to cool down a little bit tonight. Highs in the upper 50s, close to 60s. And tomorrow, looks like those highs will be in the mid-80s again. For all the current weather conditions, log on to 352today.com, your community connection.
1: There's a certain kind of quiet on the weekend that only business owners understand. 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

George Burge with Cowboy Songs, 93.7 K Country. Luke Combs' wife says, you know what, honey, it's about time you upgrade our house. They've got three boys, a two-bedroom house, and his wife says, it's getting a little too cramped, baby. Here's Luke Combs with Be By You.

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1: 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Thanks to Mike Scott Plumbing. Less than 5 minutes of your time. You just let us know what you think of the music we play. 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Find out who the winner is Monday morning on the Mr. Bob Morning Show. And also, don't forget, Monday, we're starting the staycation number 2. Kane Brown, Lee Bryce, and Brantley Gilbert going to be down in Hollywood. We're sending you 2 nights hotel accommodations, going to the show November 12th, and, of course, $200 in fuel. I'm going to hand this thing over to Big Red. He's got the Saturday Night Gold Rush. Y'all, grab your drinks. Make sure you're safe. You're staying home. Don't be drinking and driving, okay? Big Red's up next with... right here on 93.7 K Country.
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Randy Owen wrote this song. Alabama took it to number one back in 1981. Feels so right. Whisper.

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Lynn Black on the Saturday Night Gold Rush at 93.7 K Country. You may not realize this, but he and Steve Warner are great friends, and they've written a lot of songs together. One of Clint's biggest songs, Nothing But the Taillights, was co-written by Steve. Well, we've got Steve now with his number one hit for 1986, You Can Dream of Me.

Steve Warner here on the Saturday Night Gold Rush at 93.7 K Country. Well, we're going to find out on Monday who won the trip to go to South Florida, to Hollywood, and see Blake Shelton in concert. And also on Monday, we're going to start the second of four of our exclusive K Country concert staycation giveaways. And this one's big. It's got Kane Brown, Lee Bryce, and Brantley Gilbert all performing together in Hollywood. And that's coming up on November 12th. And if you happen to win tickets to that from us, you're also going to get that two-night hotel stay and $200 in fuel. The first keyword to get you qualified will be at 7:15 Monday with the Mr. Bob Morning Show. 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

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K Country's forecast from a WCJB TV 21st Alert Weather Center. Well, we're going to be near 60 tonight. Man, that's going to shock us here because we haven't been used to that for a while. Tomorrow, mid to upper 80s, it looks like it's going to be a pretty nice day. 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

Well, this one happened to be released as the fourth and final single from his album Easy Come, Easy Go. It made it to number 4 in the United States and number 2 in Canada, and was a beautiful love song that was adored by many and still popular to hear today. So let's go back to that number 4 song for 1984. Here's the man in love with you, George Strait, on the Saturday Night Gold Rush. The great gold from a great artist here on 93.7 K Country.

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1: So this viral debate has been raging on TikTok over whether it is appropriate for a job candidate to show up to an interview with an iced coffee.
2: Yeah, I mean, leave the coffee in the car. You obviously got there in some sort of transportation. Or how about this? Treat yourself after you land the job.
1: That, best bet to do if you're trying to land the job, find out if that person is a guy, okay? Mm-hmm. Then bring him donuts. Works for me.
2: You bring it after you land the job.
1: Oh, okay.
2: I have to have the money to buy it.
1: Hey, we're loaded up this coming week. First off, we're going to find out who's going to see Blake Shelton at the Hard Rock as our grand prize winner of Staycation number one.
2: Then we start Staycation number two off at 7:15 with your first keyword of the day to qualify you for Kane Brown, Lee Bryce, and Brantley Gilbert in concert downstate in Hollywood.
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0: He played his college football at Penn State and was a pro with the Cincinnati Bengals. He was a highly respected football player, in addition to being a great pianist and songwriter and singer. Mike Reed, here in the Saturday Night Gold Rush at 93.7 K Country. The great gold from a great artist, and we've got Conway Twitty.
1: Hello, darling. Nice to see you.

It's the Saturday Night Gold Rush here at 93.7 K Country. We've got the great gold from a great artist every weekend from 7 to midnight. On the way, Reba McEntire, Mark Chestnut, Barbara Mandrell, Ronnie Millsap, Waylon Jennings, and more. Garth Brooks will kick off that parade of stars, and he'll be followed up by the Oak Ridge Boys here in just a few minutes on K Country. While we're down to the final few hours of this time of our K Country Listener Advisory Board at 937kcountry.com/lab, sponsored by Mike Scott Plumbing, you've got until 11:59 tomorrow night to take 5 minutes of your time and take our survey. 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